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12: Clear tonight. It's going to get cloudy after midnight. Chances of showers before morning, too. Windy with an overnight low of -1. Cloudy tomorrow with chances of showers early in the morning. We'll see periods of rain in the morning, but periods of snow over higher terrain is expected for tomorrow. Looking at a high of 4.
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5: Seacrest here. How many Gen Zers do we officially have there in the back room? Roll call, please. How many? One, two. So a Team Z, tell me if this resonates with you guys. With prices for everything going up, but pay, you know, salary pretty much frozen in time, Gen Z has gotten thrifty with how they consume their content. According to a new study, 59% of Gen Zers actively subscribe, then instantly unsubscribe to streamers to chase a single title. Basically, what you do is you sign up for Netflix, binge the new season of Love is Blind, then cancel it before it renews. Does that sound familiar?
6: Yes.
5: Great. Michaela?
7: Yeah, I think a lot of people do this, or they share accounts.
5: There's more than 62% of Gen Zs that never pay full price for a video game. True? I think so, true.
7: Yeah, I think that's true.
5: And 70% never buy physical copies of music. Interestingly, Tanya, Gen Z is the number one generation for going to the movies.
8: I love going to the movies.
5: So, I mean, it's kind of clever. You guys are watching what you want, how you want, but not spending any more than you need. I know what Netflix is about it, but it's good for you. Anyway, yeah, take us to the movies. That'd be fun.
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17: Clear tonight. It's going to get cloudy after midnight. Chances of showers before morning, too. Windy with an overnight low of -1. Cloudy tomorrow with chances of showers early in the morning. We'll see periods of rain in the morning, but periods of snow over higher terrain is expected for tomorrow, looking at a high of 4.
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8: If you're home tonight or you want to stream it on Disney Plus, it's the American Idol finale. 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
8: 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At the end of the 3 hours, two will go home. One will win. 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
10: And it gets stronger every day. 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
8: 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He's a very religious guy. 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
8: 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Do you remember Clay Aiken?
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0: Clay Aiken.
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1: That's it for us. Gonna roll out of here. 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
10: Clear tonight. It's going to get cloudy after midnight. Chances of showers before morning, too. Windy with an overnight low of -1. Cloudy tomorrow with chances of showers early in the morning. We'll see periods of rain in the morning, but periods of snow over higher terrain is expected for tomorrow, looking at a high of 4.
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4: Me not working hard. 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
1: I'm Katie Nichols. Here's what's happening in Thunder Bay. 25-year-old Noden Skunk and 23-year-old Ashlyn Bottle remain missing after last being seen on video entering a Fort William grain elevator property near Duncan Street on April 26th. Missing person coordinator for City Police, Jeff Saunders, says emergency officials searched the property over the weekend.
2: Basically went through the elevator, all three buildings. Were able to look down into all the silos. They were pretty confident that they were not there. They did a secondary search the next day with some of our criminal investigation investigators. And at the same time on Saturday, they went through some of the outbuildings that are also on this property.
1: Mishki Gogomeng Chief Merle Loon is related to both Skunk and Bottle. He says the family is desperate to find their loved ones.
3: We're really encouraging the public to support and help us out. If there's any video footage out there in the area, please submit it to the police and to the authorities.
1: Police are asking for people in the area to check their video security footage from April 26 during the hours of 6:30 to 9. About 90 kilometers of gravel roads are about to be graded by city road crews. Roads manager Ian Spulgerich says the weather didn't allow for it to take place earlier in the year.
4: We had a pretty extended winter and cold temperatures right until the end of April. So last week, we were finally able to start grading some of our gravel roads. And kind of that fine grading that we've been waiting to do. Prior to that, we were just kind of filling the holes with gravel and just making it drivable until we could get there now.
1: Once the roads are graded over the coming weeks, crews will then apply a liquid calcium to help control the dust. Thunder Bay Fire Rescue was called to a blaze in the 200 block of Rowan Street just after 7 yesterday morning. Crews were able to bring the flames under control quickly. No one was hurt. The cause is under investigation. Public health officials have released more information about the cruise ship passengers quarantining in Vancouver Island for possible exposure to the deadly hantavirus. Two are from the Yukon, one is from BC, with a fourth who has ties to British Columbia. None of the four had direct contact with anyone infected. They also add that there are travelers in Ontario, Quebec, Alberta, who may have had contact with those infected, and they're also isolating. And former Alberta Premier Jason Kenney is urging members of Parliament to take a stand against those who he says want to tear Canada apart. With an Alberta separation referendum set for October 19th, Kenney told a pro-Canada rally that the province's departure would rupture society. For more details on these and other stories, you can find them at tbnewswatch.com. I'm Katie Nichols. Sports is next.
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6: Parker Kelly was the hero for the Colorado Avalanche. He scored the tie-breaking goal at 11:32 of the third period, and the Avs rallied for a 5-2 win over Minnesota, taking a commanding 3-1 series lead. Montreal looks for the same lead over Buffalo as they meet tonight in Game 4. Out west, Vegas hosts Anaheim with that series tied to 2. It's been a tough Centennial Cup for the Thunder Bay North Stars. They got crushed yesterday 8-2 by Rockland and are 0-3 on the tournament. They'll try to salvage a win tonight against host Summerside. In hoops, the Oklahoma City Thunder are back in the Western Conference Finals as they swept LeBron James and the Lakers with a 115-110 win in Game 4. In the East, Cleveland tied its series with Detroit with a 112-103 win. And the Toronto Blue Jays continue to have problems with the Tampa Bay Rays, losing the opener of a three-game series 8-5. They lock horns again tonight with Patrick Corbin set to start for the Jays. That's sports. I'm Chad Jessup.
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1: It's going to be a cloudy one today. We're expecting snow in parts of the city for higher to rain. Rain throughout the day with a high of 4, cloudy tonight down to 1. Tomorrow, mostly sunshine with a high of 15. Same goes for Thursday with a high of 15. Right now in Thunder Bay, it's 2 in Atikokan today. Periods of rain throughout the day ending in the afternoon with a high of 8. Cloudy tonight down to 3. Tomorrow, it'll be clearing up with a high of 17. Then on Thursday, sunshine and a high of 16. Right now in Atikokan, it's 3.
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0: 91.5 CKPR, Thunder Bay's radio station with Len and Steal My Sunshine. It's 6:08. Good morning. It's Brad and Katie.
1: It is going to be today, in case you were wondering. However, if we can stop for a moment and just look at the sunrise that's happening.
0: It's gorgeous, isn't it?
1: Beautiful. It's giving off fires of Mordor to me, which I love. But it's like, so the horizon, like the land is obviously dark, and then it is bright, fiery orange, and then this like really blue above it. It is just, and then pink as you like go across the lake here. It's just gorgeous. I love it. Anyway, high of 4 today. We're looking at rain. It could be snow on higher terrain, says Environment Canada.
0: What?
1: Whatever the heck that means. Does that mean here on the top of Hill Street, or if we go to Hillcrest Park, it'll be snow, but if we're down at the bottom of the hill, it's not?
0: Like, what is this? I don't know what that means. I don't like what that means, no matter what.
1: No, me neither. It's 2 right now.
0: Mm-hmm.
1: I don't know about you, Bradley, but I was at my kids do the North End Rec soccer, and I went to that last night. It was the first game of the season.
0: Ooh.
1: It was frigid.
0: Oh, you had to sit there in that wind, huh?
1: Yeah, I was there for eons, first of all, and I forget how windy it is there because the highway's right there.
0: Mm-hmm. Yeah.
1: And they're doing that construction.
0: Uh-huh.
1: And then there's a little less trees and the highway's still there. And there was a pile of snow and both my youngest and I were like, "Whoa! There's snow." It was offensive.
0: Were they wearing the little soccer shorts? They must have been cold, huh?
1: No, everybody, there were some people wearing shorts, and I remember just looking at them going, I don't know where you came from, but it is not that warm here. My kids, no, they were smart. They had pants. They were wearing their jerseys over their jackets and stuff. We brought mitts and hats and blankets. It was a whole thing.
0: Yeah.
1: It was a whole thing. But they had a lot of fun. It was a nice start to the season.
0: Well, that's good.
1: Right? Yeah.
0: Mom, though, you sat there in your blanket and froze, though, right?
1: Oh, absolutely. And then during my oldest's game, which was later in the evening, his friends showed up and then their parents, and I'm friends with them. And we were like, I was like, "Hi, guys." They're like, "Oh, it's so cold." And I'm like, yes, I am aware for the last

0: 3 hours. It is very cold. Yeah. So, looking forward to doing that every Monday.
1: It's 6:11, and we're going to talk about showering this morning and more about standing in the shower.
0: Okay.
1: And the way we do things. We'll talk about that
0: versus
1: here.
0: Versus sitting?
1: Yeah, well.
0: Maybe?
1: Well, no, not versus sitting, but just the way we stand. We'll talk about that here in a few minutes.
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1: It's 6:14. Noticed all my neighbors, most of them got the garbage out today.
0: Ooh.
1: Which is, you know, I kind of pay attention to everybody. It's like, who forgot, right?
0: Yeah, which is kind of fun in that, like, neighborhoody way. How we know we're old people.
1: Exactly,
0: you know?
1: Yeah. But next week, it's a little different, and not because of the holiday, but you can put out one additional bag of garbage out for free.
0: Yes, all courtesy of Queen Victoria.
1: Yes.
0: Yeah, it's just after the long weekend, you'll be able to add an extra bag out there. So that'll be nice. Heads up for that one.
1: Here's NSYNC, Thunder Bay's radio station, 91.5 CKPR. It's

0: 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It's 6:18. We're Thunder Bay's morning show with Brad and Katie.
1: Cloudy today and a high of 4. It could be rain mixed with snow. A wintry mix, Environment Canada likes to call it. You know, like when you get the chocolate and nuts bag. What's that called? Nuts and bolts or something? Yeah. I don't know. That's what this is. But weather. High of 4. Right now it's 2.
0: Now, you would just mentioned when we started here a few minutes ago how gorgeous the sunrise is.
1: Yeah.
0: Look at it now. It gets even better.
1: It honestly just, it literally just keeps getting better by the minute. Oh, sunrise is at 6:21. So do you want to just sit here for the next 4 minutes and just like watch it?
0: Okay.
1: It's going to be bright. We're probably going to have to close the blinds. It's going to come right into our retinas. We're going to have regrets in about 2.5 minutes.
0: Let's talk showering. Which way do you face when you're showering? Do you face with your head, your body facing the shower head? Or are you turned around backwards the other way with your back towards the shower head?
1: If anything, that's the frontwards. Like,
0: okay,
1: that's,
0: could be.
1: That's
0: depends
1: the
0: which,
1: right way for me.
0: Which way is the right way for you?
1: That the shower is always on my back.
0: Really?
1: Yeah.
0: I'm the other way around.
1: Then it's always in your face.
0: Yeah.
1: And doing stuff. It's always like...
0: Well, like, it doesn't, you can move your head back a little bit. So
1: okay, maybe you can because you're like 7 feet tall. I can't. It's always in my face.
0: So your back is always towards the shower head.
1: Yeah.
0: Okay.
1: We're always washing the back and the crack, man. We just got to. But then that
0: now I do move around a little bit, like if I'm rinsing, you know, the shampoo out of my hair, right? But yeah, mostly for the most of the shower, I'm facing the shower.
1: No.
0: Yeah.
1: That's the wrong way.
0: Are you sure about that?
1: I am. I feel pretty confident because when I'm rinsing, I've got the shower water coming up to the front of my hairline and then it's all rinsing down and back.
0: Hmm.
1: Yeah. That's the right way to do it.
0: So
1: you're choosing chaos.
0: Doctor guy, expert doctor guy got in on this one because the internet is debating it now. And the reason people choose usually which way they stand is because your face, it's like the most sensitive, one of the most sensitive parts of your body.
1: Yes.
0: You got a lot of nerve endings in your face.
1: Yes, and the most delicate of skin.
0: Yeah, so if you like the water on your face with all the nerve endings, if
1: yeah.
0: that feels good for you, that's usually the way you go.
1: Huh.
0: Or if you don't like it, then you twist around the other way.
1: I don't like it.
0: The other way that you do things.
1: Which is the correct way. I think it also comes from growing up wearing glasses. I always hated when my glasses would get wet. Not that I would wear my glasses in the shower.
0: Yeah, okay.
1: But like when it would rain and stuff. So I always hated my face getting wet
0: mm-hmm.
1: because it always meant it was problematic for seeing.
0: Really?
1: Yeah. I didn't like it.
0: Hmm.
1: So what I'm hearing is...
0: Tell me more about your childhood.
1: So what I'm hearing is that you like to shower wrong.
0: No, I like to shower
1: correctly. And look at the sun. It's coming up. It's 6:21.
0: You're changing the subject, are you? We're not done this, okay? We're going to talk about it more on the show.
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9: 624 Centennial Cup yesterday, which is our National Junior A Hockey Championships. 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
2: I'm Katie Nichols. Here's what's happening in Thunder Bay. City police continue to search for 24-year-old Noden Skunk and 23-year-old Ashlyn Bottle, who were last seen on video entering a Fort William grain elevator property near Duncan Street on April 26. Missing person investigator Jeff Saunders is asking people to check their backyards and video cameras for any signs of them.
3: If anybody has camera footage from April 26, it's a very specific time period, basically from 6:30, say, till 9 o'clock that night, that shows any of these two individuals.
2: Mishki Gogaming Chief Merle Loon is related to both Skunk and Bottle. He says the family is desperate to find their loved ones.
4: Obviously, losing somebody and not finding somebody is really, really stressful. The anxiety levels are high. Family members are distraught. And it's a struggle to try and do our best to find our missing loved ones. And that we're trying to make every effort as safely as we can on our part to do our searches as well.
2: Emergency officials searched the grain elevator, the silos, and other buildings that are on the property over the weekend, but there's no sign of the two missing people. Seasonal maintenance has begun on city's gravel roads. Crews will be out over the next several weeks grading and repairing gravel surfaces. Roads manager Ian Swoljarek says there's about 90 kilometers of gravel roads in the city.
5: It typically takes us a few weeks, and then we put that liquid calcium down, and then throughout the summer, we'll do spot grading in areas that require it more, and then we do one last final grading before the cold temperatures come again for winter and fall.
2: The liquid calcium helps to control the dust on the gravel roads. In sports, starting off the Stanley Cup playoffs, Colorado holding a 3-1 series lead over Minnesota after a 5-2 win in Game 4. In basketball, Oklahoma City is moving on after a 115-110 win over the Lakers. Cleveland and Detroit are even at 2 games each as the Cavs took Game 4, 112-103. And the Jays continuing to struggle against Tampa, dropping the opener of a 3-game series, 8-5. For more details on these and other stories, you can find them at TV. NewsWatch.com. I'm Katie Nichols.
6: Honey, do you know what would really move me?
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2: Cloudy one today, periods of rain throughout the morning. Possible snow for higher terrain as well with a high of 4. Cloudy tonight, down to 1. Tomorrow mostly sunshine with a high of 15. And lots of sun expected on Thursday, a high of 15. Right now in Thunder Bay, it's 2.
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0: 91.5 CKPR, Thunder Bay's radio station with Rihanna. It's 6:38, and we're Brad and Katie.
1: It is meh outside today, but it's going to be warm tomorrow, so that's what we got to hold out for. High of 4 today, going to be cloudy, maybe rain, snow mixed in there. I don't know what's happening. Right now, it's 2 in Thunder Bay.
0: And that absolutely gorgeous sunrise is kind of disappearing.
1: It's gone, but there's rain on the window there, on your side. What's going on your side of the window, not my side of the window?
0: I don't know.
1: It's 2 right now in Thunder Bay.
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3: 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Arby's, we have the meats.
0: Big time Hollywood star was involved in some road rage on a bicycle.
1: Ruh-roh.
0: Yeah, because nothing scarier than an angry man in spandex, let me tell you. It was it was Benedict Cumberbatch.
1: What?
0: Yeah, no. Not really the kind of person you'd see. Okay, and this video is going viral. Benedict accused another cyclist of verbally abusing him, and then that other guy accused Benedict of repeatedly breaking traffic laws.
1: No.
0: So that's where they both were off their bikes, and they were arguing in each other's faces. Now, it didn't go to blows or anything like that, but video circulating right now, these two guys screaming at each other.
1: Wow. Yeah. Okay, that's
0: pretty surprising.
1: That is surprising because he seems quite demure when he's in interviews and stuff like that. Yeah. But obviously, those are interviews. I just wouldn't have expected that.
0: Now, road rage on a bicycle is like, do you lay on the bell?
1: Yeah, like, are you like ding, ding, ding, ding, ding, ding? Hey, Wordle is going to be made into a TV show.
0: Okay.
1: Yeah. So I still do Wordle almost every day.
0: Oh, do you?
1: Yeah, I love it. I like to think that it keeps my brain healthy. I don't know if it does that or just, you know, increases my blood pressure. But it's going to be coming to your small screen. Now, this is set to be produced by Jimmy Fallon's company, and they've worked with the New York Times, obviously, because that's who owns it, and they want it to be a fresh, fast-paced game. And it's going to be hosted by today's show co-host, Savannah Guthrie.
0: Oh, okay.
1: Yeah, so interesting on that one. No word yet on details of when this might be hitting the airwaves, but it could be a thing coming up in the next TV cycle year.
0: I also try to play Wordle every single day.
1: Yes.
0: But then when I open up my Wordle, it's like, oh, you haven't played in 7 days. I'm like, okay, so my every day is like once a week.
1: That's fine. You still open it, and that's what counts.
0: Stephen Colbert, his final show coming up a week from Thursday on the 21st.
1: Oh, yeah.
0: And Jimmy Kimmel has decided to run a rerun that night.
1: Okay.
0: At this point in time, Jimmy Fallon is still doing a regular show.
1: Oh, okay.
0: But Kimmel is, he's going to do a rerun that night. And he did the same thing, you know, when Letterman's final show aired, whenever that was, like 10 years ago.
1: Oh, really? So just, I didn't remember that.
0: Yeah, pay a little respect to the guys and, you know, knows that more people are going to be tuning into that show. So.
1: Yeah, nice of him.
0: It's 6:41.
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0: It's 6:44, Arthur Street Roadwork, day two of that going on with the lane closures.
1: Yeah.
0: It's between Highway 61 and Parkdale Boulevard, which that was a bad stretch.
1: It wasn't great, but they're resurfacing it, so that's really exciting. Yeah. One lane each way, so if that's your normal route, just heads up, might take you a little bit longer.
0: Yeah, and this should wrap up in about 3 weeks' time.
1: That would be great.
0: Right around June 1st, depending on, you know, weather and how things go.
1: Yeah, makes a lot of sense.
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0: 91.5 CKPR, Thunder Bay's radio station. It's 6:49, and it's Thunder Bay's morning show with Brad and Katie.
1: It's going to be kind of cloudy and today. Maybe some wintry mix in there. I think it's raining right now, like spitting out.
0: Yeah, a little bit of rain.
1: Don't like it. Looking at a high of 4 right now in Thunder Bay, it's 2. There is a woman out there who decided to weaponize DoorDash.
0: What does that mean?
1: Yeah. This is a whole thing. So, woman down in Toronto, and it apparently is Canada's first DoorDash psychological warfare harassment case. She decided that she was going to send her ex-boyfriend groceries to his house all the time. Unwanted, unprompted. What did she send? Thank you for asking, Brad. One lemon. She sent one lemon to his house, $1,847 times.
0: Whoa.
1: Over the course of 241 days, each order contained exactly one lemon, apparently sourced from almost 250 different restaurants and grocery stores.
0: Oh, wow.
1: Yeah.
0: So who was paying for this? She was paying for this?
1: She was paying for it.
0: Yeah?
1: Yeah. So she sent about 1,400 standard yellow lemons, 41 Meyer lemons, which I guess is a species of lemon, 14 limes, to quote, keep him guessing. Yeah. And then one single bergamot, described in court as elegant. Yeah. And then there's delivery instructions, right? Mm-hmm. If you've ever done those things, right? You can have a delivery, leave it at the front door, leave it on the side, whatever.
0: Yeah.
1: Her delivery instructions, hand it to him directly. Another one. He will know. Tell him she remembers. Like, this woman was bananas. He had to block her on like every platform. Ended up going to court, obviously, because it's harassment.
0: Uh-huh.
1: One driver showed up to deliver the lemons and he was like, the lemon guy? Yeah. Yeah. The judge even was muttering during court to be like, but the bergamot, though. Yeah, we're all confused. We're all confused. 1,800 times she sent this poor guy a lemon.
0: That's commitment right there.
1: Yeah.
0: Isn't it?
1: Mm-hmm. Yeah, she pled guilty.
0: It's 6:51. Coming up a little later on this morning. Well, it's a Tuesday, so this or that Tuesday. And that's here actually in a little while, just after 7 o'clock.
2: 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Rogue S showing up with an unbelievable estimated highway range of up to 800 kilometers per tank. Some of the other guys are stepping up now with yet another fuel stop. Some wins are really obvious.
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0: It's 6:54. 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
1: Yes, that's right. You can start putting those paper bags out to the curb. Maximum 40 pounds each. Hey, if you're bundling up them sticks, can't be more than a meter long, and use twine, not tape.
0: Those are the rules. You put it out on your regular recycling day starting today up until Friday the 22nd. So you just check your waste collection calendar, which, by the way, my new one came yesterday.
1: Ooh.
0: And this is the first of two spring collections. The next one they do will be coming up here in June sometime. Young Bombs, Aloe Black, Better Day, Thunder Bay's radio station, 91.5 CK.

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2: I'm Katie Nichols. Here's what's happening in Thunder Bay. 25-year-old Noden Skunk and 23-year-old Ashlyn Bottle remain missing after last being seen on video entering a Fort William grain elevator property near Duncan Street on April 26th. Missing person coordinator for City Police, Jeff Saunders, says emergency officials searched the property over the weekend.
3: Basically went through the elevator, all three buildings, were able to look down into all the silos. They were pretty confident that they were not there. They did a secondary search the next day with some of our criminal investigation investigators. And at the same time on Saturday, they went through some of the outbuildings that are also on this property.
2: Mishki Gogomeng Chief Merle Loon is related to both Skunk and Bottle. He says the family is desperate to find their loved ones.
4: We're really encouraging the public to support and help us out. If there's any video footage out there in the area, please submit it to the police and to the authorities.
2: Police are asking for people in the area to check their video security footage from April 26 during the hours of 6:30 to 9. About 90 kilometers of gravel roads are about to be graded by city road crews. Roads manager Ian Spulgerich says the weather didn't allow for it to take place earlier in the year.
5: We had a pretty extended winter and cold temperatures right until the end of April. So last week, we were finally able to start grading some of our gravel roads. And kind of that fine grading that we've been waiting to do. Prior to that, we were just kind of filling the holes with gravel and just making it drivable until we could get there now.
2: Once the roads are graded over the coming weeks, crews will then apply a liquid calcium to help control the dust. Thunder Bay Fire Rescue was called to a blaze in the 200 block of Rowan Street just after 7 yesterday morning. Crews were able to bring the flames under control quickly. No one was hurt. The cause is under investigation. Public health officials have released more information about the cruise ship passengers quarantining in Vancouver Island for possible exposure to the deadly hantavirus. Two are from the Yukon, one is from BC, with a fourth who has ties to British Columbia. None of the four had direct contact with anyone infected. They also add that there are travelers in Ontario, Quebec, Alberta who may have had contact with those infected, and they're also isolating. And former Alberta Premier Jason Kenney is urging members of Parliament to take a stand against those who he says want to tear Canada apart. With an Alberta separation referendum set for October 19th, Kenney told a pro-Canada rally that the province's departure would rupture society. For more details on these and other stories, you can find them at tbnewswatch.com. I'm Katie Nichols. Sports is next.
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9: Parker Kelly was the hero for the Colorado Avalanche. He scored the tie-breaking goal at 11:32 of the third period, and the Avs rallied for a 5-2 win over Minnesota, taking a commanding 3-1 series lead. Montreal looks for the same lead over Buffalo as they meet tonight in Game 4. Out west, Vegas hosts Anaheim with that series tied at 2. It's been a tough Centennial Cup for the Thunder Bay North Stars. They got crushed yesterday 8-2 by Rockland and are 0-3 on the tournament. They'll try to salvage a win tonight against host Summerside. In hoops, the Oklahoma City Thunder are back in the Western Conference Finals as they swept LeBron James and the Lakers with a 115-110 win in Game 4. In the East, Cleveland tied its series with Detroit with a 112-103 win. And the Toronto Blue Jays continue to have problems with the Tampa Bay Rays, losing the opener of a 3-game series 8-5. They lock horns again tonight with Patrick Corbin set to start for the Jays. That's sports. I'm Ted Jessup. Welcome to Lowry's. How can I help you today?
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2: It's going to be a cloudy one today. We're expecting snow in parts of the city for higher terrain. Rain throughout the day with a high of 4. Cloudy tonight, down to 1. Tomorrow, mostly sunshine with a high of 15. Same goes for Thursday with a high of 15. Right now in Thunder Bay, it's 2 in Atikokan today. Periods of rain throughout the day, ending in the afternoon with a high of 8. Cloudy tonight, down to 3. Tomorrow, it'll be clearing up with a high of 17. Then on Thursday, sunshine and a high of 16. Right now in Atikokan, it's 3.
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0: 91.5 CKPR, Thunder Bay's radio station with Justin Bieber. It's 7:09. Hi, it's Brad and Katie.
1: It's still outside. It's kind of what we're looking at today. I'm holding on to the fact that Wednesday and Thursday are sunshine and 15.
0: Yes.
1: That's what I'm holding on to so we can get through today's high of 4. It's 2 right now in Thunder Bay.
0: And we here at 91.5 CKPR have teamed up with the crew over at the Ensuite by MCO. And we're bringing you a contest called Get on the Floor with Ed Sheeran.
1: That's right. Floor tickets to go and see Ed in concert. He'll be in Tirana Saturday, August 22nd.
0: Yeah. Flights are taken care of. A room at the Weston Harbor Castle will be waiting for you.
1: Oh, yes.
0: Okay, what you're doing to get this is you're listening for the cue to call. And when you hear it, you got to call us. Ninth caller through right away, you win a 91.5 CKPR t-shirt, but then you're also entered in for the grand prize.
1: That's right. Your name goes on that list, and you could be going to Toronto to see him in concert. We've got that grand prize draw. It seems like it's not that far away, and it's not. June 1st, someone's name is going to be pulled out of that hat.
0: Yeah.
1: And it could be yours. So make sure that you're listening for that cue to call.
0: There's another way you can get in. Win to get in by playing Big Brain on Brad. And that's coming up soon. We do that every weekday morning right around 7:35.
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9: Yeah, they've worked on this drama club specifically. 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
1: It's going to be kind of cloudy and a little rainy today. We're looking at a high of 4. Right now, it's 2 in Thunder Bay.
2: Is it this or is it that? It's This or That Tuesday.
1: All right, El Brado. This is the option, this or that today. This? 5 pet mice, all named Jerry, who tap dance for you when you're sad. Or, would you rather that? 1 giant kangaroo named Jerome, who carries you in their pouch, but only on full moons.
0: Okay, I have some other questions. A, what's wrong with you?
1: I think it's really funny.
0: Okay. B, could you please repeat that for me again?
1: 5 pet mice who are all named Jerry, who tap dance for you when you're sad. Uh-huh. Or 1 giant kangaroo named Jerome, who carries you in their pouch, but only on a full moon.
0: Oh, my God. And their names matter in this one? Jerry? All the mice are Jerry?
1: Yeah. One and the kangaroo is Jerome. Jerome.
0: Okay, I think I would, even though I don't like mice, I think I would have to keep that.
1: Really? You don't want to be carried around in a pouch?
0: Well,
1: it'd be warm and cozy.
0: Yeah, but see, here's the thing about the pouch. I'm thinking, like, I mean, it doesn't get cleaned out that often. It would be like a one big belly button lint kind of smelly situation in there. So,
1: you know, kangaroos are probably cleaner than humans.
0: I don't know that. I don't know that at all.
1: Okay, that's fair.
0: Okay, so yeah, I'm going to keep the mice that sing to me when I'm sad.
1: They tap dance. There's
0: tap
1: no singing.
0: Oh, there's no tap dance. Fine. Even better.
1: Okay. See, I would pick the kangaroo because then I could have snacks in there. And I could be carted around on a full moon. And I could enjoy the view and be chauffeured as it should be.
0: That just adds to my point there. You're snacking in there and you're dropping crumbs everywhere. And the big pouch gets dirtier and smellier.
1: Just get my little hand shark. Yeah. It'll be fine. Jerome won't mind at all.
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1: 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Rogues showing up with an unbelievable estimated highway range of up to 800 kilometers per tank. 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
2: I'm Katie Nichols. Here's what's happening in Thunder Bay. City police continue to search for 24-year-old Noden Skunk and 23-year-old Ashlyn Bottle, who were last seen on video entering a Fort William grain elevator property near Duncan Street on April 26. Missing person investigator Jeff Saunders is asking people to check their backyard. Yards and video cameras for any signs of them.
3: If anybody has camera footage from April 26, it's a very specific time period, basically from 6:30 say till 9 o'clock that night, that shows any of these two individuals.
2: Mishki Gogaming Chief Merle Loon is related to both Skunk and Bottle. He says the family is desperate to find their loved ones.
4: Obviously losing somebody and not finding somebody is really, really stressful. The anxiety levels are high. Family members are distraught. And it's a struggle to try and do our best to find our missing loved ones. And that we're trying to make every effort as safely as we can on our part to do our searches as well.
2: Emergency officials searched the grain elevator, the silos, and other buildings that are on the property over the weekend, but there's no sign of the two missing people. Seasonal maintenance has begun on city's gravel roads. Crews will be out over the next several weeks grading and repairing gravel surfaces. Roads manager Ian Swoljarek says there's about 90 kilometers of gravel roads in the city.
5: It typically takes us a few weeks, and then we put that liquid calcium down, and then throughout the summer, we'll do spot grading in areas that require it more, and then we do one last final grading before the cold temperatures come again for winter and fall.
2: The liquid calcium helps to control the dust on the gravel roads. In sports, starting off the Stanley Cup playoffs, Colorado holding a 3-1 series lead over Minnesota after a 5-2 win in Game 4. In basketball, Oklahoma City is moving on after a 115-110 win over the Lakers. Cleveland and Detroit are even at 2 games each as the Cavs took Game 4, 112-103. And the Jays continuing to struggle against Tampa, dropping the opener of a 3-game series, 8-5. For more details on these and other stories, you can find them at TVNewsWatch.com. I'm Katie Nichols.
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2: Cloudy one today, periods of rain throughout the morning. Possible snow for higher terrain as well with a high of 4. Cloudy tonight down to 1. Tomorrow mostly sunshine with a high of 15. And lots of sun expected on Thursday, a high of 15. Right now in Thunder Bay, it's 2.
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0: 91.5 CKPR Thunder Bay's radio station with Kelly Clarkson. It's 7:36. Hello, we're Brad and Katie.
1: It's going to be kind of cloudy and blah today. We're looking at a high of 4 right now. It's 2 in Thunder Bay.
0: Final day to fill out your census.
1: Oh, that's right. Today's the day.
0: I feel like I haven't been given enough time.
1: Why?
0: I don't know. It seems like I just got the letter.
1: How long does it take to do it? Not that long. Well, it took me like 4 minutes to do mine.
0: Well, ours was longer, and we did ours yesterday. And when I say we, I mean my wife.
1: Okay. Yes. The royal we in this case.
0: Yeah. We got the long version.
1: Oh, okay. Yeah. How much longer was it? Mine honestly took maybe 5 minutes.
0: No. She was at it for, I don't even know how long, probably at least a half hour.
1: Oh, okay.
0: So she was working away on that, and then she asked me, you know, the questions that she didn't know about me, like, do you have any education at all?
1: And how many people live here?
0: Yeah.
1: What do you do with all your free time?
0: So anyways, we got it done. It's all finished.
1: Okay. Because today is the deadline day. It says right on the front of the envelope, the folded, perforated envelope.
0: Whatever came with it. Yeah.
1: That thing. Yeah. There's like a 17-digit code you got to punch in. It honestly doesn't really take that long in the grand scheme of things.
0: Yeah.
1: So today's that deadline.
0: I guess about a quarter of the people would have gotten the long version, from what I understand.
1: I don't even know how that math works, but what I do love is when the census data comes out. In the next coming years, I always find it really interesting to be like, oh, okay. Because it's a nice little snapshot of what was going on at that point in time. I think I'm a nerd.
0: It's 7:38. Big brain on Brad. Let's do it.
1: Give us a call on the THP Talking text line, 807-346-2577.
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0: Playing along this morning, we have Teresa on the phone. Hello, Teresa.
10: Good morning.
1: Good morning.
0: Before we get started, I'm curious, with the census, did you get the long form or the short form, Teresa?
10: Well, my husband did it, and he thinks he did the short form.
0: Oh, okay.
1: Okay. If he only had time for a couple of little snacks in it like I did, then that is the short one.
10: I think he had the short one because his mom seemed to have the long one. So
1: okay. All right. So how this is going to work today, I've got some questions that I'm going to ask to Brad. He's going to answer, but then it's up to you, Teresa, if you think he's right or wrong. You've got to get 2 out of 3 correct to win today's prize pack valued at $125. You ready?
10: You bet. Easy ones, right, Katie?
1: It's a Tuesday. We'll see how it goes. Bradley, you ready?
0: I'm ready.
1: All right, Brad, first question. In Alaska, it is legal to shoot a bear, but it's illegal to do what to one? Is it illegal to wake one up, to ride one, or to play cards with one? In Alaska.
0: All seem very silly. I'm going to go wake one up.
1: Teresa, what do you think?
10: Well, that seems like the best answer.
1: That's correct. It is illegal to wake up a bear. Which seems
10: I wouldn't want to play cards with a bear, actually.
1: Also true. But it makes me wonder what happened for this to become a law in Alaska.
0: Yeah.
1: Either way, you're doing great, okay?
10: Oh, bet.
0: All right, we just need one more, Teresa.
10: We got this, Brad.
0: Okay.
1: Bradley, second question. In which sport would you be judged on your pike or your jackknife? Is it gymnastics, water polo, or diving?
0: You know, Teresa said you were supposed to have easy questions. You did not.
10: This one's easy.
0: I'm going to guess diving.
1: You believe it is diving, Teresa?
10: No, it's gymnastics.
1: It is diving. Brad was correct. Yeah, the pike is the one where you're like all straight and stuff. Yeah.
10: Okay. Yeah, but they do then gymnastics too.
1: But it's into the water. It's diving, Teresa. Okay, third question, Brad, okay? Bradley, what was Wilma Flintstone's maiden name? Was it Smith, Wilmerson, or Slag Hoople?
0: Oh.
1: Wilma Flintstone's maiden name.
0: I'm going to go Slag Hoople.
1: You believe Slag Hoople. Teresa?
10: Say those names again?
1: Wilmerson, Smith, or Slag Hoople? Wilma Flintstone's maiden name. Do you think he's right or wrong?
10: I'm going to go with he's right.
1: That is correct.
0: Oh, I did it.
1: You got it right on the edge of our seats here. You've got this $125 prize pack, which includes $25 for Cajun Fusion, tickets for Magnus Theater's No Man's Land, and your name is going in for Ed Sheeran, Get on the Floor.
0: All right. Woo-hoo. Thanks so much for playing along here this morning, Teresa. It's Alex Warren, CKPR.

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0: 91.5 CKPR, Thunder Bay's radio station with Jasiah. I'm not pretty. It's 7:49, and we're Thunder Bay's morning show with Brad and Katie.
1: It's going to stay cloudy and overcast for the day today. We're looking at a high of 4. Right now it's 2.
0: Okay, we're going to pick up where we left off now, when we were talking about this last hour.
1: Your dirtbag shower habits. Yeah.
0: But your dirtbag shower habits. Okay, we were talking about showering and which way do you face.
1: Which is the right way to face.
0: In the shower. Okay, yeah. Do you have your face front, like you're facing the shower head, or flipped around the other way where your back is, you know, nearest to the shower head?
1: Yeah. Mm-hmm. I have my back to the water because I'm busy washing my face, shaving my pits, whatever. I have my, that's the correct way to do it.
0: Really?
1: Yes.
0: I'm always facing the.
1: Why?
0: I mean, I shouldn't say always. Sometimes you're turning a little bit or
1: yeah,
0: whatever.
1: I'm doing whatever. But for the most part, you're facing the water.
0: Mm-hmm.
1: Weirdo.
0: No.
1: Why would you like that? Isn't it splashing and like splattering on your face?
0: At times.
1: I don't, what's wrong? I don't understand
0: I can deal with it though.
1: That's why, yeah, but you have the option to turn around, yet you don't.
0: This doctor expert kind of guy weighed in on this because the internet is debating it now, right?
1: Mm-hmm.
0: And he says your face is one of the most sensitive parts of your body. It's packed with nerve endings. So it's like if you like that feeling on your face with the, you know, maybe the warm water or in, you know, cool water, whatever you're into. But anyways, the warm water in your face, whether you like that or not, that sensation.
1: Really?
0: Uh-huh.
1: And is that, like, you don't mind, splashing obviously doesn't bother you, that, like, the constant shower, I just, really? And, okay, so you wear glasses. Does that not bother you when you get water on your glasses? I presume you're not wearing your glasses in the shower.
0: No, I'm not.
1: Okay. But see, when I was a kid, I always hated water getting on my glasses, and so then I hated water getting on my face.
0: No.
1: And that hasn't changed, even though I don't wear glasses anymore.
0: No. That doesn't bug me in the shower.
1: Really?
0: Uh-huh.
1: So on a level of 0, like a 1 to 10 maniac scale, where do you think you are?
0: Me?
1: It just doesn't make sense why you would choose to face the chaos of having the water in your face, because it's going to be hitting like your shoulders and stuff, and it's like splattering around. At least when it's on your back, you can be warm and still be doing all the other things that you're doing.
0: So the water doesn't splash on your shoulders, is what you're saying?
1: When I'm facing it, no, it's just in my face because I'm short. And I'm presuming because you're tall, you're closer to the shower head, it would be splashier because the water pressure is going to be harder as you're closer to the shower head.
0: Well, what do you think is going to happen to it? Like, what's, like, I mean, it's going to spray all over the room? No, I have a shower curtain.
1: The whole house is covered in soapy residue. Either way, I still think that I'm right and that you're doing it wrong.
0: I'm sure you do think that.
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0: It's 7:54. Jackpot Jam is coming up this morning, and we're giving away 649 tickets today.
1: Yeah, $44 million. We'll tell you what song you need to listen for. That's coming up just after the 8 o'clock news.
0: Also coming up after 8 o'clock, we've teamed up with Mario's Bowl for Brad and Katie's Power Lunch.
1: Yeah, we want to bring you lunch to you and your coworkers, because that's the whole point, bringing lunch for the office. You just got to sign up online, but today is the day we announce our next winner for this week.
0: Yeah, we announce the winners every Tuesday, and then we deliver. Yeah, we're going out tomorrow already with the food.
1: Yeah, with Mario's Bowl. Last week was awesome. Stopped at the health unit, brought pizzas and wraps and soups and salads. It was a whole smorgasbord of delicious.
0: Yeah, somebody's going to get that. We're going to find out who that will be, which office we're going for, going to, and that's coming up soon, right after 8 o'clock, right around 8:10 this morning. Here's Brittany Spears with Toxic, Thunder Bay's radio station 91.5 CKPR.

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2: I'm Katie Nichols. Here's what's happening in Thunder Bay. 25-year-old Noden Skunk and 23-year-old Ashlyn Bottle remain missing after last being seen on video entering a Fort William grain elevator property near Duncan Street on April 26th. Missing person coordinator for City Police, Jeff Saunders, says emergency officials searched the property over the weekend.
3: Basically went through the elevator, all three buildings, were able to look down into all the silos. They were pretty confident that they were not there. They did a secondary search the next day with some of our criminal investigation investigators. And at the same time on Saturday, they went through some of the outbuildings that are also on this property.
2: Mishki Gogomeng Chief Merle Loon is related to both Skunk and Bottle. He says the family is desperate to find their loved ones.
4: We're really encouraging the public to support and help us out. If there's any video footage out there in the area, please submit it to the police and to the authorities.
2: Police are asking for people in the area to check their video security footage from April 26 during the hours of 6:30 to 9. About 90 kilometers of gravel roads are about to be graded by city road crews. Roads manager Ian Spulgerich says the weather didn't allow for it to take place earlier in the year.
5: We had a pretty extended winter and cold temperatures right until the end of April. So last week, we were finally able to start grading some of our gravel roads. And kind of that fine grading that we've been waiting to do. Prior to that, we were just kind of filling the holes with gravel and just making it drivable until we could get there now.
2: Once the roads are graded over the coming weeks, crews will then apply a liquid calcium to help control the dust. Thunder Bay Fire Rescue was called to a blaze in the 200 block of Rowan Street just after 7 yesterday morning. Crews were able to bring the flames under control quickly. No one was hurt. The cause is under investigation. Public health officials have released more information about the cruise ship passengers quarantining in Vancouver Island for possible exposure to the deadly hantavirus. Two are from the Yukon, one is from BC, with a fourth who has ties to British Columbia. None of the four had direct contact with anyone infected. They also add that there are travelers in Ontario, Quebec, Alberta who may have had contact with those infected, and they're also isolating. And former Alberta Premier Jason Kenney is urging members of Parliament to take a stand against those who he says want to tear Canada apart. With an Alberta separation referendum set for October 19th, Kenney told a pro-Canada rally that the province's departure would rupture society. For more details on these and other stories, you can find them at tvnewswatch.com. I'm Katie Nichols. Sports is next.
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8: Parker Kelly was the hero for the Colorado Avalanche. He scored the tie-breaking goal at 11:32 of the third period, and the Avs rallied for a 5-2 win over Minnesota, taking a commanding 3-1 series lead. Montreal looks for the same lead over Buffalo as they meet tonight in Game 4. Out west, Vegas hosts Anaheim with that series tied at 2. It's been a tough Centennial Cup for the Thunder Bay North Stars. They got crushed yesterday 8-2 by Rockland and are 0-3 on the tournament. They'll try to salvage a win tonight against host Summerside. In hoops, the Oklahoma City Thunder are back in the Western Conference Finals as they swept LeBron James and the Lakers with a 115-110 win in Game 4. In the East, Cleveland tied its series with Detroit with a 112-103 win. And the Toronto Blue Jays continue to have problems with the Tampa Bay Rays, losing the opener of a 3-game series 8-5. They lock horns again tonight with Patrick Corbin set to start for the Jays. That's sports. I'm Ted Jessup.
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2: It's going to be a cloudy one today. We're expecting snow in parts of the city for higher terrain. Rain throughout the day with a high of 4. Cloudy tonight down to 1. Tomorrow mostly sunshine with a high of 15. Same goes for Thursday with a high of 15. Right now in Thunder Bay, it's 2 in Atikokan today. Periods of rain throughout the day ending in the afternoon with a high of 8. Cloudy tonight down to 3. Tomorrow it'll be clearing up with a high of 17. Then on Thursday, sunshine and a high of 16. Right now in Atikokan, it's 3.
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14: 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That song is on the way this hour. When here at Ninth Caller Through, and you'll win $100 in Lotto 649 tickets.
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1: It's going to be kind of cloudy and like this for the rest of the day today. It's tomorrow and Thursday that we're holding out for because it's going to be lots of sunshine. High of 4 today. Right now in Thunder Bay, it's 2.
0: 91.5 CKPR and Mario's Bowls, Brad and Katie's Power Lunch.
1: Yes, very excited. We like to bring lunch to a deserving, you know, worker and their staff and coworkers and such and, you know, give everybody a nice little break.
0: Yeah, we're doing that tomorrow. We're bringing food, but where are we bringing the food to?
1: Where? Oh, that's a very good question, Bradley.
0: Melissa Champagne.
1: Oh, congratulations, Melissa.
0: Melissa is over at BrokerLink AMC team.
1: Mm-hmm.
0: Melissa's entry says, we work hard daily to keep everyone's assets protected, keeping our clients informed and up to date with all the latest information when it comes to home and auto insurance. Sounds like an advertisement there, huh? here, Melissa says, plus we listen to you all day long.
1: There's like six exclamation points.
0: All right. We're coming to see Melissa and her coworkers.
1: I love it. Now, Melissa, make sure that, you know, you've got office appropriate stretchy pants because there is going to be a lot of food from Mario's Bowl that we're going to be bringing in. It's delicious. It's going to fill the office with the sultry, delicious scents. Of everything that comes from Mario Bowl's
0: kitchen. Oh, it
1: smells
0: so good.
1: Yeah. Yum, yum, yum, yum, yum.
0: Now, we're going to visit Melissa at BrokerLink, the AMC team, tomorrow. Mm-hmm. But if you want to get in on the next one, because we're announcing another winner next Tuesday.
1: Absolutely. You just fill it out. Sign up online. 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

0: 91.5 CKPR, Thunder Bay's radio station with Maroon 5 and This Love. And just before that song, we had the cue to call with the ensuite by MCO for our contest, Get on the Floor with Ed Sheeran. Hi, who's there? Hello.
1: Good morning.
0: Who's this?
1: This is Katie.
2: This is also Katie.
0: Katie and Brad.
2: Well, new Katie, you are caller number 9 for Get on the Floor with Ed Sheeran.
1: Oh, this is exciting.
0: All right, you've got yourself a CKPR t-shirt just for being the right caller through.
1: Great, thank you.
2: You're welcome. Your name is on the list. He's going to be in Toronto near the end of August. We've got flights, we've got a hotel, and that grand prize draw coming up June 1st.
1: Perfect. That sounds great.
0: All right. Thanks for calling in this morning. The cue to call, that could happen again at any time.
2: Anytime.
0: So keep listening for it. We're Thunder Bay's Morning Show with Brad and Katie.
2: It is raining out right now. Ugh. Rain boots, umbrellas, you get your rain slicker handy. That's it. It's going to be needed today. We're looking at a high of 4. Right now it's 2.
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0: Celebrity birthdays. Gabriel Byrne is 76 years old. Ving Rhames is 67. Emilio Estevez is 64 years old. Stephen Baldwin, 60. Tony Hawk, 58 years old.
2: Oh.
0: Katie, you're guessing on somebody that is 45 today.
2: Okay.
0: This celebrity has an identical twin brother.
2: Okay.
0: He won Best Actor Oscar, the Best Actor Oscar in 2019.
2: Okay.
0: Also played the villain in the last James Bond movie.
2: Oh my God, who played the villain in James Bond? And I know you're a huge Bond fan. Ugh. And 45?
0: Yes.
2: Okay. Or was that the end of the clues?
0: That's the end of the clues.
2: There was 1.5 clues. Okay. They're 45.
0: No, there was 3 clues.
2: 45.
0: If you count his age, that's 4. 45 years old, has an identical twin brother, won the Best Actor Oscar in 2019, and played the villain in the last James Bond movie.
2: Gosh. I don't know. I'm drawing a bit of a blank, and I know I'm going to be annoyed. I'm trying to think who is in the James Bond movies that I can remember recently with what's-his-face? Daniel Craig. The only person I can think of that I know has a twin is Ashton Kutcher.
0: Yes, he does have a twin.
2: And I know that's not the right answer. Well, yesterday's win was great, so we're going to Ashton Kutcher finally answer.
0: Is it Ashton Kutcher? We'll find out after this.
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10: Good morning. It's 8:22. We're doing our celebrity birthdays. Katie, you are guessing on somebody that is 45. This person has an identical twin brother, won the Best Actor Oscar in 2019, and played the villain in the last James Bond movie.
11: I honestly don't know, because the only people I can remember from the last James Bond movie that I saw was Judi Dench and Daniel Craig. And then the Q, the nerdy guy who played Q. Don't even know what his name is. Hmm. And that's it. I have no idea. So I said Ashton Kutcher.
10: You did get a lot of comments on the THP talk and text line.
11: Thank you.
10: Hope got it right. Karen got it right. Cam got it right. Carly says Rami Malek. I know he has a twin, and I think he won an Oscar for playing Freddie Mercury, which is all correct. Rami Malek.
11: I forgot about him. Mm. I do know that he has a twin, and he used to switch places with his twin brother. I remember seeing that in school.
10: He would.
11: They would swap seats and stuff.
10: Uh huh. Yeah. Even in university, wrote an exam for him one time.
11: Wow, that's fraudulent.
10: Because it was a speech that he had to make. Like in a theater class or something like that.
11: And his brother being in theater and stuff. Wow. Okay. You know what? I don't mind losing that one because that one was a tough one.
10: An Oscar award winner?
11: I know. It just wasn't in my normal repertoire of films, Bradley.
10: Okay.
11: But thank you. I appreciate the efforts.
10: There's your birthdays. We'll do it again tomorrow at the same time. Here's Sabrina Carpenter, Thunder Bay's radio station, 91.5 CKPR.
11: Oh, boy.

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2: I'm Katie Nichols. Here's what's happening in Thunder Bay. City police continue to search for 24-year-old Noden Skunk and 23-year-old Ashlyn Bottle, who were last seen on video entering a Fort William grain elevator property near Duncan Street on April 26. Missing person investigator Jeff Saunders is asking people to check their backyards and video cameras for any signs of them.
3: If anybody has camera footage from April 26, it's a very specific time period, basically from 6:30, say, till 9 o'clock that night, that shows any of these two individuals.
2: Mishki Gogaming Chief Merle Loon is related to both Skunk and Bottle. He says the family is desperate to find their loved ones.
4: Obviously, losing somebody and not finding somebody is really, really stressful. The anxiety levels are high. Family members are distraught. And it's a struggle to try and do our best to find our missing loved ones. And that we're trying to make every effort as safely as we can on our part to do our searches as well.
2: Emergency officials searched the grain elevator, the silos, and other buildings that are on the property over the weekend, but there's no sign of the two missing people. Seasonal maintenance has begun on city's gravel roads. Crews will be out over the next several weeks grading and repairing gravel surfaces. Roads manager Ian Swoljarek says there's about 90 kilometers of gravel roads in the city.
5: It typically takes us a few weeks, and then we put that liquid calcium down, and then throughout the summer, we'll do spot grading in areas that require it more, and then we do one last final grading before the cold temperatures come again for winter and fall.
2: The liquid calcium helps to control the dust on the gravel roads. In sports, starting off the Stanley Cup playoffs, Colorado holding a 3-1 series lead over Minnesota after a 5-2 win in Game 4. In basketball, Oklahoma City is moving on after a 115-110 win over the Lakers. Cleveland and Detroit are even at 2 games each as the Cavs took Game 4, 112-103. And the Jays continuing to struggle against Tampa, dropping the opener of a 3-game series, 8-5. For more details on these and other stories, you can find them at TVNewsWatch.com. I'm Katie Nichols.
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2: Cloudy one today, periods of rain throughout the morning. Possible snow for higher terrain as well with a high of 4. Cloudy tonight, down to 1. Tomorrow mostly sunshine with a high of 15. And lots of sun expected on Thursday, a high of 15. Right now in Thunder Bay, it's 2.
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0: 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Hello there.
1: Hey, good morning.
2: Good morning. Congratulations. You're caller number 9 with a jackpot jam.
1: Hey, that's awesome. That's perfect. I was hoping I'd get through today.
0: Well, you did. You're caller number 9, so you got $44 million. Well, in their jackpot, you have $100 in Lotto 649 tickets.
1: Thank you, guys. That's awesome. Thanks so much. You guys are fantastic. We listen to you every day.
0: Oh, thanks
2: oh
0: so
2: gosh,
0: much.
2: Thank you.
0: Okay, so when you win the $44 million, where are we going when you get bored and you want to go out for dinner? Where are we flying to?
1: We're
0: going
1: to fly to the Azores in the middle of the North Atlantic and sit on top of a restaurant and look out over the ocean and enjoy a dinner.
2: You haven't spent any time thinking about this at all.
1: No, but I would love to go.
2: That sounds fantastic. Well, obviously, we wish you the best of luck. We'll get our passports ready.
1: Thank you.
0: Thank you for calling in this morning. It's 8:39, and we're Brad and Katie.
2: It's raining now, which is what we kind of expected for the day. It could be a little bit of snow in there. Actually, I do see... Or maybe they're just really big raindrops. Either way, it's kind of like blech, outside. It's going to be like this all day today. High of 4. Right now, it's 2.
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4: 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Arby's. We have the meats.
0: There was a road rage incident on bicycle. Two people on bicycles.
2: No. Bicycle rage.
0: I know. One of them was a big-time Hollywood star. Yeah, you got to watch out with that bicycle rage because, you know, spandex, men wearing spandex, it's just scary. It involved Benedict Cumberbatch.
2: No way.
0: Yeah, and this video has gone viral. So Benedict accused another cyclist of verbally abusing him, and then that other guy accused Benedict of repeatedly breaking traffic laws. And then they got into this big argument. They got off their bikes and they were yelling at each other.
2: It reminds me of like little kids when like one feels wronged by the other, but realistically they've both done wrong things.
0: Yeah.
2: And you're like, nobody's winning in this situation. Get over it and move on. Wow.
0: I'm just kind of road rage on a bicycle. You know, in a car, you lay on the horn. What are you doing with a bicycle?
2: Bing, bing, bing, bing, bing, bing, bing, bing, bing. As you like cycle away, that's not intimidating at all. Hey, remember Wordle? I hope you do. I still play. I honestly love it so much. It's actually being turned into a TV show. Yeah, NBC is going to be the one doing it. It's going to be one of them primetime game shows, and it's going to be produced by Jimmy Fallon's company, and then Savannah Guthrie, who does the Today Show, I believe, she's going to be hosting it.
0: Okay.
2: And this is going to be a lot of fun. So apparently this is supposed to be coming out for 2027.
0: Which is all good. Like, I mean, yeah. I'm glad they're doing this, but you thought they would have done that like 5 years ago when Wordle was like really, really hot, right?
2: Right, when the guy sold it to the New York Times? Mm-hmm. Apparently not. It needed its 2027 birth date.
0: Stephen Colbert, his final show is coming up soon. Yeah, it's going to be a week from Thursday on the 21st.
2: Wow, came fast.
0: Yeah, Jimmy Kimmel has decided that he is just going to run a rerun that night.
2: Oh, of his own show.
0: Yeah, he's not going to do a new show that night, just do the rerun. Jimmy Fallon, at this point, will do a regular show.
2: Okay.
0: Jimmy Kimmel, though, he did the same thing when Letterman did his final show, like whatever that was, like about
2: that
0: 10 years back.
2: That sounds familiar.
0: Uh-huh.
2: Bit of an homage to the show that's making the
0: exit. You know, the people are going to be checking that one out, going to watch that one. You know, yep. Plus they are friends. All these guys are all friends when they're, you know, even though they're on competing networks, all the late night talk show guys hang out.
2: So. Yeah, they're all pals, which is kind of cool. So good for them.
0: It's 8:42.
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0: It's 8:45, happening at the Centennial Cup in Summerside, PEI. Our North Star is not kind of turning out the way we had hoped.
2: Poor guys.
0: They're representing the SIJHL. They've had three games so far, and you know, they lost all three of them.
2: Oh, no.
0: They do play again, though, tonight against the hometown team, the Summerside Western Capitals, and that one goes at 7:30 this evening.
2: All right.
0: Here is Olivia Dean, So Easy to Fall in Love, Thunder Bay's radio station, 91.5 CKPR.

0: 91.5 CKPR, Thunder Bay's radio station. There's Olivia Dean, the smooth, sultry sounds of So Easy to Fall in Love as the snow is falling down. You jinxed us, Katie.
1: What do you mean I jinxed us?
0: Last weather you did. You were like, oh, is that snow coming down?
1: Because it did. It looked like snow. It just hadn't quite formed yet. It's like these big, juicy flakes. I feel like it's like slush. I feel like it's raining slush. That's what's happening right now. It's I'm personally offended. This is what it's going to be like today, on and off the rest of the day. A high of 4, but tomorrow 15. Let's hold on to that one. Right now it's 2 in Thunder Bay. There is a woman, Bradley, who has decided that she wants to weaponize DoorDash on her ex-boyfriend. What she did was she sent him, this is down in Toronto, this isn't even like somewhere in the States or Florida, you know, anything like that.
0: Yeah, anything strange happens in Florida, right?
1: She sent him, over the course of 241 days, 1,847 deliveries of a single lemon. Just one awesome lemon. But my favorite in there, because this went to court and everything, so they detailed like all of her orders, all of the messages, like delivery instructions, everything. She did send 14 limes to, quote, keep him guessing. And then one random bergamot, which is like what you find in Earl Grey tea and stuff.
0: Gotcha.
1: And like even the judge was like, but the bergamot, though. Also very, very confused. Drivers ended up figuring out like who this guy was. They're like, oh, you're the lemon guy. And the victim in this case, he's like, I don't know. He had to block his ex-girlfriend on like every platform ever. He's traumatized. His girlfriend is afraid of the color yellow. It's a whole thing.
0: Wow.
1: Yeah.
0: That's dedication.
1: That's dedication. And then my favorite was like reading the comments on, when I was finding this out, and I was like, oh my gosh, and looking into it more, people were like, oh, we should start a GoFundMe for her, blah, blah, blah. And people were like, not in this economy. She's got DoorDash money.
0: Yeah, no kidding.
1: To be sending a single lemon.
0: Every time. Think about that, how much that costs.
1: Right? Is she tipping the drivers? Mm-hmm. Because they're doing the work there.
0: Mm-hmm.
1: Yeah. So this is what she did over the course of almost a year, sending over 1,800 lemons.
0: It's 8:50. We have a 30-minute music mix for you, and that's coming up next.
2: 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Some of the other guys are stepping up now with yet another fuel stop. 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

0: 91.5 CKPR, Thunder Bay's radio station, Frank Walker, Josh Ross, Norma Jean Martine with Lay It On Me, and that was finishing a 30-minute music mix. How you doing? 91.5 CKPR, we're proud to present Tuck Everlasting, the new play going on at Hammarskjöld. And this, the students did this, the drama club. They're starring in it. They directed it. They did it all. And that is going on today and tomorrow, only for 2 days. So you can catch that this evening and tomorrow evening at $7. $15 to get in, and those tickets, you can get them right at the door.
1: 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Are you between 6 and 12? Do you want to have some fun with Brad and Katie? Well, then, we

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10: 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Rogue S showing up with an unbelievable estimated highway range of up to 800 kilometers per tank. 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Some wins are really obvious.
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12: What you're seeing is what we're going to get all day today. Rain mixed with snow at times. We're looking for a high of 4. Right now, plus 1.
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0: 91.5 CKPR, Thunder Bay's radio station with Teddy and I Hope. Well, we're heading into the long weekend and a tradition that has gone on for years and years. On the May long weekend here on the Monday is always the annual Firefighters 10-mile road race, the 90th that they're doing this year. So that's coming up Monday. 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And they do need volunteers yet, and it's not too late to sign up for this. 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

0: 91.5 CKPR Thunder Bay's radio station with spirits from the Strumbellas. Hello. Well, we've teamed up with the EnSuite by Emco, and we're bringing you a contest called Get on the Floor with Ed Sheeran. Now, the reason it's called that is because we got floor tickets for the Ed Sheeran show, which are going to be great seats because Ed Sheeran performs in the round, right? So he's in the middle of the arena and, like, not at the end. And we got the floor tickets. It's the Loop Tour, Rogers Center in August. Flights are taken care of, and also a room is waiting to, you know, we just need to put your name on the reservation at the Weston Harbor Castle. Great prize. Hotel close to the venue. Yeah, walking distance. It's all good. What do you got to do to win? 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Speaking of Ed Sheeran, we have one of his songs right after this.
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0: 91.5 CKPR, Thunder Bay's radio station with Ed Sheeran, the guy we want you to see with our contest, Get on the Floor with Ed Sheeran, with the Ensuite by MCO. Keep listening for that cue to call. Tomorrow on the show, it's Wednesday, so we've got Lose One Wednesday. Also, we're going to be talking about weird things that have happened at weddings, things that people have seen go on at weddings. We'll talk about that tomorrow on the show. Val's getting ready to go. 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
1: Well, looks like we have the rain, and that is going to continue most of the day anyways. Plus 4 is only our afternoon high, and a good chance that the rain showers or even some flurries will continue over the evening, and a low of plus 1. To now.
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1: Well, looks like we have the rain, and that is going to continue most of the day anyways. Plus 4 is only our afternoon high, and a good chance that the rain showers or even some flurries will continue over the evening, and a low of plus 1. 2 now. 91.5 C.

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1: It's Mr. 305 checking in for the remix. You know they had that 75 Street Brazil. Well, this year is going to be called Gaiocho. Que hola, gata, que hola, omega. And this is how we going to do it. Dale!

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0: 91.5 CKPR, Thunder Bay's radio station, and Virginia to Vegas with no excuses. And, well, that was your excuse to have your feet up on your desk. It was the 91 minutes of commercial-free coffee breaking, and we do thank Robin's Donuts for that. So now we got to get back to work. Well, at least until retro time when we take yet another break. Just a quick reminder that the Pro Kids Power to Play is on right now, and if you want to be the number one fan of a child in need by donating money so that a local child could take part in sports, arts, or other programs, then you can do that now and help a kid and help assist some local families. You know, they wouldn't be able to normally afford this. And I remember being so lucky, being in public school, being able to take music classes and things like that, and to be part of sports and things like that. And you know how expensive things are these days, from hockey to even soccer and baseball and stuff like that. So if you can help, you can donate now at thunderbay.ca.
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0: 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Loud Luxury, Natalie Jane, and are you listening? I hope you're listening very close because I have yet to play it for you. That's just a little hint that your Ed Sheeran cue to call will be coming up soon. And we're giving you a chance to get on the floor with Ed Sheeran because we've got really nice floor seats for his show at the Rogers Center on August 22nd. Flights included a room at the Weston Harbor Castle. And you just got to be listening for the cue to call. You'll instantly win a CKPR t-shirt, which are very cool, by the way. And then you're entered to win the grand prize, which is going to happen on June 1st. So be listening.
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10: A fourth person files to run for mayor in the upcoming municipal election. The Lakehead District School Board's chair hands in her resignation, and we can expect between 10 to 15 millimeters of rain today. I'm Sherry Levisky-Kotick.
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0: 91.5 CKPR Thunder Bay's radio station. Who do you love? Mariana's Trench. It is Val Mitchell, and we are headed into the top of the hour, which means retro is on the way. And yesterday we talked about the passing of Bob Marley. That was yesterday in the year of 1981. Well, we're going to play some Bob Marley today, all in dedication to him. That's coming up on your retro lunch. Maybe some George Harrison, maybe some Devo, Donna Summer, Kim Mitchell. We got a good list of stuff for you. So I suggest that you stick around for retro and make sure you're here right now for an update from our CKPR newsroom.
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12: I'm Sherry Levisky-Kotick. Here's what's happening in Thunder Bay. The former head of T-Baytel is throwing his hat into the ring to run for mayor. Peter Diedrich filed to run for the city's top elected position today, nearly 2 decades after a 2-year tenure as CEO of the publicly owned utility that ended in his dismissal. Diedrich wants to see our city grow and expand.
13: My goal is to bring a fresh breath of air into economic prosperity, driven by innovation, entrepreneurship, and the talent that we have here and that we can attract.
12: Diedrich is now the fourth candidate to file, joining Volker Kramm, Mo Kamuzi, and Trevor Gertuga in the mayoral competition. The chair of the Lakehead District School Board, Leah Vanderway, has resigned from the board. Trustees received her letter of resignation at a closed meeting last week, then voted to appoint veteran trustee Ron Oikonen to take over as chair for the remainder of the term. Vanderway told Dougal Media that her resignation is due to personal reasons. In February, Vanderway spoke out against Bill 33, the legislation that strengthens the Ontario Ministers of Education oversight of school boards. Northwest OPP are warning drivers to take their time on area highways with rain and a mix of snow expected today. Staff Sergeant Kyle Arnold shared his message on social media from the junction of Highway 1117 and Highway 527 this morning.
14: There is quite the weather event coming across Northwest region today. You can expect snow, freezing rain, and regular rain. Please take your time out there on area roads and get to your destination safely.
12: Environment Canada is forecasting 10 to 15 millimeters of rain from this weather event that is expected to end by tomorrow morning. City police are just over 3 weeks into its pilot project to stabilize the city's downtown cores. Chief Darcy Fleury says the project focuses on helping people in need in areas like transit stops, storefronts, and open public spaces.
15: The whole idea is to put people in touch with those services that that help them get the support they need to get, you know, if it's addictions or mental health or even people experiencing homelessness, whatever we can do to help them to find the support they need, as well as some enforcement activity to make sure that, you know, our community is safe and the business community is able to do their work.
12: The pilot project is expected to come to an end on June 19th. Fleury made his comments speaking with Dougal Media during Policing Week. Algoma Street is going to be closed from Park Avenue to Red River Road starting next Tuesday. It is so Enbridge Gas can conduct upgrades to the main gas lines in the area. Closure includes Waverly Street directly in front of the Waverly Library. The Thunder Bay Library says parking and through traffic on Waverly Street will not be permitted during the closure that's expected to last 3 weeks. Library will remain open during the work, but officials remind you to give yourself time to park and walk down to the facility. And a Liberal MP is calling on all Canadians to fill out their census. Mark Gerritsen posted to social media saying that the census is not a personal data grab by the Prime Minister, but instead helps organizations like the government make informed decisions. Completing the census is required by law, but some Canadians have expressed their opposition to it online. For more details on these and other stories, log on to tbnewswatch.com.
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18: Parker Kelly was the hero for the Colorado Avalanche. He scored the tie-breaking goal at 11:32 of the third period, and the Avs rallied for a 5-2 win over Minnesota, taking a commanding 3-1 series lead. Montreal looks for the same lead over Buffalo as they meet tonight in Game 4. Out west, Vegas hosts Anaheim with that series tied at 2. It's been a tough Centennial Cup for the Thunder Bay North Stars. They got crushed yesterday 8-2 by Rockland and are 0-3 on the tournament. They'll try to salvage a win tonight against host Summerside. In hoops, the Oklahoma City Thunder are back in the Western Conference Finals as they swept LeBron James and the Lakers with a 115-110 win in Game 4. In the East, Cleveland tied its series with Detroit with a 112-103 win. And the Toronto Blue Jays continue to have problems with the Tampa Bay Rays, losing the opener of a three-game series 8-5. They lock horns again tonight with Patrick Corbin set to start for the Jays. That's sports. I'm Tad Jessup.
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0: Periods of rain continuing throughout today. Plus 4 will be our afternoon high, and a good chance of rain showers and maybe even some flurries later on this evening and a low of plus 1. It's 2.
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0: 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The boy is mine. Here's Brandy and Monica on 91.5 CKPR.
24: The boy is mine. The boy is mine. 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

0: 91.5 CKPR Thunder Bay's radio station. Whip it. You know it was Devo on your retro lunch brought to you by Memorial Home Hardware. And it is, and it was on this day in 2013 that astronaut Chris Hadfield posted a cover of David Bowie's Space Oddity that he recorded on the International Space Station with some lyrics changed, so not all about being stranded in space. How cool was that? And we do have a whole lot more retro. It has just begun. And yes, like I said, in dedication of Bob Marley's death as per yesterday, we're going to celebrate him with something from him coming up.
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0: 91.5 CKPR, Thunder Bay's radio station. If you could read my mind, that was Stars on 54 on your retro lunch, brought to you by Memorial Home Hardware. And it was on this day in 1971 that Mick and Bianca Jagger were married. They divorced in 1980. Together, they had one child, Jade Sheena Jezebel Jagger, one of Mick's seven children with four different women. Way to go, boy. I guess that's what it's like to be a rock and roll guy. Okay, we do have a good old, more of a pop lady coming up next.
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0: 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Thank you to Memorial Home Hardware. 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Okay, a little bit more retro. You know, we're not quite done yet. Melissa Etheridge is on the way.
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0: Hi, it's Linda.
1: Hi, Linda. You sound surprised.
0: Well, yes, I never get on. Am I a chosen one?
1: You are my chosen one.
0: Woohoo!
1: Yeah. So
0: now you
1: can say that you've never got through because you got through.
0: Yes.
1: Well, congrats to you. You are the right caller, and that means I have a nice CKPR t-shirt for you. And now you're going to be in it to win it to see Ed Sheeran. Do you love him?
0: Yes, I do.
1: Yeah, and you get to sit on the floor. It's floor seats, so it's going to be I've never been to an Ed Sheeran show myself, but I hear he sits in the middle and everybody sits around him.
0: Oh, this will be interesting.
1: Yeah, so no matter where you are, it's going to be a good seat. You're going to be at the Rogers Center August 22nd. We've got flights and a room at the Weston Harbor Castle. Linda, how does that sound?
0: Oh, it sounds fabulous.
2: 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Now this.

0: 91.5 CKPR, Thunder Bay's radio station, Sophia Kamara and Girls Like You. Hi, everyone. Val Mitchell with you. And yes, we have another Once Upon a Child Kid co-host this Thursday. Shoshana Johnston is going to be in Thursday morning before school with our very own Brad and Katie. Shoshana, for you, we've got some really cool CKPR swag and a $25 gift certificate to Once Upon a Child. So when you're here, you're going to help with Big Brain on Brad, maybe the weather. Yeah, say hi to a few people like your mom and your dad and the kids at school. And now if you are a kid that wants to be part of the kid co-host by Once Upon a Child, sign up now. 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

0: 91.5 CKPR, Thunder Bay's radio station. That was Walk Off the Earth with Red Hands. And well, curtains are going to rise tonight for the first student-led musical theater production to hit Hammarskjöld High School stage in years. It's the production of Tuck Everlasting, and it is tonight and tomorrow night at 7 p.m. Tickets are just $15 and available for pickup at the Hammarskjöld main office. Now, the show features a cast of roughly 20 students, along with a large student production and construction crew working behind the scenes. They say it's been stressful, but it has been a lot of fun. And it actually marks the return of a student-led theater program after the school's, for years, hasn't had a drama club. And when I talk about that, it is so nice to have those little tidbits of extra stuff at school, like music and drama and all that kind of stuff. So if you are in the mood and you want to see a beautiful local production, all with students from the school doing their own choreography, their own set construction, painting, technical work. Now, one major piece set includes a large tree built for actors to climb during the performance. So that's going to be cool to see. So once again, it is Tuck Everlasting tonight and tomorrow night at 7 p.m. at the Hammarskjöld High School. Make sure you check it out.
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Yeah, we got 3 tickets to the Brand Van concert happening this Monday night at the Pacific Palisades. But you can all in if you want to answer a couple of questions.

0: 91.5 CKPR, Thunder Bay's radio station, Brand Van 3000, drinking in L.A. And that's something that, well, you know, you only would do in L.A. Just a quick reminder about our Ed Sheeran contest and how I want you to be on the ball when it comes to listening for that Ed Sheeran Get on the Floor cue to call. Your chance to win a trip to see Ed Sheeran with floor seats. That's why we call it On the Floor. Rogers Center, Saturday, August 22nd. We've got flights and a nice room at the Weston Harbor Castle. Just keep listening for that cue to call. Don't forget that JD is in this afternoon for Bill. So he will be taking place of getting you in to win to see Ed Sheeran. That grand prize draw on Monday, June 1st with Brad and Katie.
1: 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Rogue S showing up with an unbelievable estimated highway range of up to 800 kilometers per tank. Some of the other guys are stepping up now with yet another fuel stop. Some wins are really obvious.
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0: 91.5 CKPR Thunder Bay's radio station, Late on Me, Frank Walker. And it happens on Monday. Can you believe it already? It's time for the 90th Annual Firefighters 10-Mile Road Race. Woo! Long weekend? Seriously? So you know that there's a couple different changes this year. Not only do they have the individual racing, they have relay. They also have adaptive racing. And it is going to be a great event. I mean, it's been going on for 90 years, so it is and must be awesome. I've never taken part in it myself, but I've been there a few times to, you know, help out. And always positioned at the, I guess you could say, the end of the race where all the excitement happens, and been able to cheer people on the last few thousand feet. So congratulations to everybody who's in the 10-mile road race, and we'll find out what happens after Monday.
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0: 91.5 CKPR, Thunder Bay's radio station. That was Tala Shaw's I See You There. And a brand new show by Harold Pinter is now on stage at Magnus Theater to the end of the month, the 23rd. It's called No Man's Land. And having met in a pub, two 60-something writers arrive in an old house to continue drinking and talking into the night. But everything is good until the return home of two younger men who bring forth their realities, memories, and claims for recognition. So lots of crazy stuff happens. There's some hilarity. There is a little bit of scary stuff going on, but it's always going to be very thought-provoking and intimate. Now, keep in mind that this show does run till the 23rd, and there are Sunday and Saturday matinee performances. There's the evening performances at 7. And then don't forget, on Wednesdays, there's also a 12 p.m. showtime. Keep in mind, tickets are available now at the box office. They are open Monday, Wednesday, and Friday from 12 to 3. You can call this number, 345-5552.
1: 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The CKPR crew are on the streets, in the parks, at barbecues, and at all the local events all summer long. And they aren't empty-handed. Check them out.

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0: 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And it is Val with you. Well, Mother's Day is over, but did you botch it? No, did you really not do it well? How about a redo this weekend? So a lot of people are talking about their Mother's Day fails on the internet, and they range from sad to strange. But one person suggests that we do a redo this weekend. I would be okay with that. Here's two rules about Mother's Day, people. Do not forget about Mother's Day. And even if you do remember, do not blow it. So this past Sunday, a lot of people were considered that their Mother's Day was just not good. One woman said that her husband ruined Mother's Day by telling her how grateful she should be for all the stuff he was doing with her on Mother's Day. They also had to cancel a trip to his parents because he wanted to, you know, smoke some stuff. And she won't let them drive anywhere if he gets high. Another one said that their kid texted from another room, "Happy Mother's Day." And then she just said, "Thanks." Now, there's nothing wrong with that. But the mother said that a call would have been better. And maybe if the kid just got up and walked to the next room and said, "Happy Mother's Day." That's about it. When it comes to Mother's Day for me, I don't need a lot. Even a text is fine. And that is exactly what I got. So I do thank my son for not messing up Mother's Day and making it happy for me. But if you need to redo, do it this weekend.
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0: 91.5 CKPR, Thunder Bay's radio station. I got you, Devin Cole. And it is Val Mitchell with you one last time before I let JD take over the reins. And a quick reminder that the Rotary House Lottery is on. 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Okay, well, I'm out of here. Yeah, what a groomy, gloomy day. At least I brought my umbrella. 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Have a great day. JD's next. 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

Good afternoon, it's JD in for Bill. We are inside your 30-minute music mix. Keep listening for Get on the Floor with Ed Sheeran. We've got that cue to call coming up this afternoon. Where is my husband? It's Ray, CKPR.

0: 91.5 CKPR, Thunder Bay's radio station, rule the world. That's Walk Off the Earth, and that finished off your 30-minute music mix. If you've ever dated online, you're probably familiar with swiping. That's how you let the person know you like them. You swipe right if you think they're hot. You swipe left if you think they're not. And that's how it's been for the past decade or so. But that might be a thing of the past, at least on Bumble, because Bumble just announced that they're officially moving away from the classic swiping setup that has defined online dating for the past decade. The CEO of Bumble said people are burned out with dating apps. So instead, they're going to be leaning heavily into AI. Yes, they're going to let artificial intelligence set up your love life. Doesn't that sound fun? The company has been testing an AI assistant called Bee, which basically recommends matches based on personality, communication style, and relationship goals. But not everyone is so sure, and that makes sense. Someone online said this: will my AI love bomb me for 4 months and then ghost? And Bumble is also dropping its longtime rule that required women to make the first move. The CEO said, we will not force one gender over another to do something first. And the new features are expected to start rolling out later this year. So yeah, letting artificial intelligence set up our love life. I don't know. I guess we'll see how it works out for some people. Pink on the way and Sia coming up.
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6: Periods of rain, periods of snow over higher terrain this afternoon with a high of 4. Cloudy tonight, chances of rain showers or flurries. Periods of snow could be expected over higher terrain this evening with an overnight low of plus 1. Sunny tomorrow, hoping for a high of 15. We'll keep our fingers crossed.
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0: CKPR, good afternoon. Who is this?
1: It's Pauline.
0: Hi, Pauline. How's it going today?
1: Good. How are you?
0: I'm doing well. I'm happy to tell you you're caller number 9 as well.
1: Oh, awesome.
0: Yes, so that means you are one step closer to winning that grand prize. Thanks to Ensuite by EMCO. Get on the floor with Ed Sheeran. A trip to fly to Toronto to see Ed Sheeran. We've got a pair of floor tickets for his Loop Tour show at the Rogers Centre coming up on Saturday, August 22nd. Your flights will be included. You'll also get a room at the Westin Harbour Castle. And for getting in, you got yourself a CKPR t-shirt too.
1: Amazing. Thank you.
0: So congratulations to Pauline for getting in to win the Get on the Floor with Ed Sheeran grand prize. Thanks to the Ensuite by EMCO. So keep listening for that cue to call. We've got more of those coming up if you haven't been able to get in yet. Brad and Katie on Thunder Bay's morning show, they'll announce the grand prize winner coming up on Monday, June 1st. So keep listening for that cue. Kelly Clarkson on the way.
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8: 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I'm Sherry Levisky-Kotick.
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0: 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That's Tyler Shaw, Kelly Clarkson in there too with Miss Independent. 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Kid Kelly is back with that again on Saturday night as he takes you back to the 80s and the 90s. He'll have that for you Saturday night from 7 to 11 right here on CKPR. Heading towards 4, we've got your news and sports coming up.
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2: I'm Sherry Levisky-Kotick. Here's what's happening in Thunder Bay. City police are confirming a collision on Friday afternoon involving a pedestrian and a train near the intersection of South Water and Pearl Streets was fatal. A 34-year-old Thunder Bay man was found dead at the scene by officers with the primary response unit. The forensic identification unit and traffic unit are involved in the investigation. The former head of T-Baytel is throwing his hat into the ring to run for mayor. Peter Diedrich filed to run for the city's top elected position today, nearly two decades after a two-year tenure as CEO of the publicly owned utility that ended in his dismissal. Diedrich wants to see our city grow and expand.
3: My goal is to bring a fresh breath of air into economic prosperity, driven by innovation, entrepreneurship, and the talent that we have here and that we can attract.
2: The chair of the Lakehead District School Board, Leah Vanderway, has resigned from the board. Trustees received her letter of resignation at a closed meeting last week, then voted to appoint veteran trustee Ron Oikonen to take over as chair for the remainder of the term. Vanderway told Dougal Media that her resignation is due to personal reasons. In February, Vanderway spoke out against Bill 33, the legislation that strengthens the Ontario Ministers of Education oversight of school boards. Northwest OPP are warning drivers to take their time on area highways with rain and a mix of snow expected today. Staff Sergeant Kyle Arnold shared his message on social media from the junction of Highway 1117 and Highway 527 this morning.
4: There is quite the weather event coming across Northwest region today. You can expect snow, freezing rain, and regular rain. Please take your time out there on area roads and get to your destination safely.
2: Environment Canada is forecasting 10 to 15 millimeters of rain from this weather event that is expected to end by tomorrow morning. City police are just over 3 weeks into its pilot project to stabilize the city's downtown cores. Chief Darcy Fleury says the project focuses on helping people in need in areas like transit stops, storefronts, and open public spaces.
5: The whole idea is to put people in touch with those services that help them get the support they need to get, you know, if it's addictions or mental health or even people experiencing homelessness, whatever we can do to help them to find the support they need, as well as some enforcement activity to make sure that, our community is safe and the business community is able to do their work.
2: The pilot project is expected to come to an end on June 19th. Fleury made his comments speaking with Dougal Media during Policing Week. And a Liberal MP is calling on all Canadians to fill out their census. Mark Gerritsen posted to social media saying that the census is not a personal data grab by the Prime Minister, but instead helps organizations like the government make informed decisions. Completing the census is required by law, but some Canadians have expressed their opposition to it online. For more details on these and other stories, log on to tbnewswatch.com.
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2: It's the fourth game for the Thunder Bay North Stars at the Centennial Cup in Summerside, Prince Edward Island. The North Stars have lost their first three games and go up against the Summerside Capitals at 6:30 Eastern Time tonight. The Capitals have two losses in the tournament. In the NHL, the Montreal Canadiens go up against the Buffalo Sabres tonight in Game 4 of their second-round playoff series. Montreal lost their first game but has won two straight. Game 5 is set for Thursday in Buffalo. Elsewhere, the Vegas Golden Knights and Anaheim Ducks both enter tonight's Game 5 with two games apiece. In the PWHL, the Montreal Victoire and Minnesota Frost will try again tonight after yesterday's deciding fifth game was postponed due to safety concerns related to an unspecified illness on the Montreal side. And in the NBA's conference semifinals, Game 5 tonight sees the Minnesota Timberwolves go up against the San Antonio Spurs and the Cleveland Cavaliers challenge the Detroit Pistons. That's sports. I'm Sherry Levisky-Kotick.
0: Welcome back to Nissan Head to Head. Rogue S showing up with an unbelievable estimated highway range of up to 800 kilometers per tank. Some of the other guys are stepping up now with yet another fuel stop. Some wins are really obvious.
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10: Let the rain fall down and wake my dreams. Okay, I'm done. Anyway, we've got periods of rain going into tonight. It should end at some point tonight, though, with chances of rain showers or flurries for the rest of the night, too. Periods of snow expected over higher terrain early tonight with an overnight low of +2. Tomorrow, mainly cloudy, looking at a high of 16.
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0: 91.5 CKPR Thunder Bay's radio station. That's Selfish from Virginia to Vegas. Have you ever got a random text from your boomer parents that details someone's morbid health issues? Like, think about random texts like, he's gone, with no explanation of who that person is. Well, that is known as the boomer bad news drop, and that's when your parents or older relatives casually send alarming news with zero context whatsoever, like randomly admitting they had surgery and didn't want to bother anyone, or out of the blue describing, you know what I mean, I don't need to get into it, but therapists say a lot of boomers were raised to treat emotions like facts instead of conversations, so that's just how they're wired in a sense. So instead of easing into the difficult news, they just drop it mid-sentence and move on. And people on Reddit think it's because boomers love to be the first ones to give bad news, especially if it's bad medical news. But at least it gives younger generations another thing to bond over, I suppose. We've got the weekend on the way, some gale coming up.
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3: 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Rogue S showing up with an unbelievable estimated highway range of up to 800 kilometers per tank. Some of the other guys are stepping up now with yet another fuel stop. Some wins are really obvious.
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7: CKPR weather.
8: We've got periods of rain that should end tonight. Chances of rain showers or flurries for the rest of the night too. Periods of snow over higher terrain could be expected early tonight. Overnight low of +2. Cloudy tomorrow, looking at a high of 16.
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0: Congratulations to Melissa and her team over at BrokerLink for winning Brad and Katie's Power Lunch this morning. They will deliver lunch to their workplace tomorrow. 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More details coming up about that. Happy belated birthday to Sabrina Carpenter. Here's Manchild, CKPR.
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0: 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And CKPR has Brad and Katie's Power Lunch. 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And Brad and Katie will announce the weekly winner on Tuesday morning and then deliver lunch to your workplace the following day. 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
11: A fourth person files to run for mayor in the upcoming municipal election. The Lakehead District School Board's chair hands in her resignation, and we can expect between 10 to 15 millimeters of rain today. I'm Sherry Levisky-Kotick.
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0: 91.5 CKPR Thunder Bay's radio station. That's Uh-Oh from La Luxury and Natalie Jane. Brian Adams is bringing a solo acoustic show to the auditorium on Thursday, September 3rd, all a part of his Bare Bones tour. There's still a few tickets left for it, not a whole lot, so get them before they're gone over at CKPR.com. Heading towards 5, we've got your news and sports on the way.
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2: I'm Sherry Levisky-Kotick. Here's what's happening in Thunder Bay. A 34-year-old Thunder Bay man is dead after being involved in a collision Friday afternoon with a train. City police were called to the scene near the intersection of South Water and Pearl Streets, where they found the deceased. The Forensic Identification Unit and Traffic Unit are involved in the ongoing investigation. The former CEO of T-Baytel has filed nomination papers to run for mayor in the upcoming municipal election. Peter Diedrich spent 2 years at the helm of the publicly owned utility before being dismissed in 2008. Diedrich says he wants to bring change to the city.
3: And I want this place to be a better place. I want it to be a place where people come, choose to grow their families, choose to create careers. And we need to take a totally different approach, a way more ambitious and way more bold approach to economic development and prosperity.
2: Diedrich is joining Volker Kram, Mo Kumuzi, Trevor Gertuga, and Clint Harris in the mayoral competition. The chair of the Lakehead District School Board, Leah Vanderway, has handed in her resignation to the board. Trustees received the letter at a closed meeting last week and voted to appoint veteran trustee Ron Oikonen to take over the chair for the remainder of the term. Vanderway told Dougal Media that her resignation is due to personal reasons. Environment Canada is forecasting the Thunder Bay area will receive between 10 and 15 millimeters of rain in the latest system hitting the city. Meteorologist Barbara Lapido says the rain and snow mix should be over by tomorrow, and then we can expect more seasonal temperatures.
4: Looks like at least Wednesday is going to trend back into normal because all these temperatures were below. So we are finally leaving the lower than normal, at least for a few days.
2: The highs for the next 2 days are expected to hit 15, and Friday could hit 18. The Thunder Bay Police Service's downtown stabilization pilot project has now been underway for 3 weeks. Chief Darcy Fleury says the initiative has been going well, and residents may have noticed an increased police presence in the downtown cores.
5: Then it really is about just that visibility and having a presence. And, you know, some of the people that are you know, having some difficult times, they can be victims too, right? I mean, there are people that manipulate those people. So having a good look at that and just moving, keeping the community and businesses able to function and keep people safe and doing the stuff that they're doing.
2: The pilot project is expected to conclude on June 19th. The cruise ship involved in the Hanta virus outbreak is heading back to the Netherlands to be disinfected. The World Health Organization says the 11 cases reported worldwide are all among the ship's passengers or crew. A total of 87 passengers and 35 crew were escorted to shore on Sunday and yesterday by personnel in full-body protective gear. For more details on these and other stories, log on to tbnewswatch.com.
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2: It's the fourth game for the Thunder Bay North Stars at the Centennial Cup in Summerside, Prince Edward Island. The North Stars have lost their first 3 games and go up against the Summerside Capitals at 6:30 Eastern Time tonight. The Capitals have 2 losses in the tournament. In the NHL, the Montreal Canadiens go up against the Buffalo Sabres tonight in Game 4 of their second-round playoff series. Montreal lost their first game but has won 2 straight. Game 5 is set for Thursday in Buffalo. Elsewhere, the Vegas Golden Knights and Anaheim Ducks both enter tonight's Game 5 with 2 games apiece. In the PWHL, the Montreal Victoire and Minnesota Frost will try again tonight after yesterday's deciding 5th game was postponed due to safety concerns related to an unspecified illness on the Montreal side. And in the NBA's conference semifinals, Game 5 tonight sees the Minnesota Timberwolves go up against the San Antonio Spurs and the Cleveland Cavaliers challenge the Detroit Pistons. That's sports. I'm Sherry Levisky-Kotick.
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0: CKPR weather.
9: Periods of rain, periods of snow over higher terrain. That should end at some point tonight. Chances of rain showers or flurries for the rest of the night, too, with an overnight low of +2. Cloudy tomorrow, looking at a high of 16.
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1: Let's get it started in here.

It's JD in for Bill. We made it through Tuesday. We are approaching the hump. The long weekend is on the horizon. Would you say you're cooler now than you were in high school? We'll get into that on the way. Huntrix Golden CKPR.

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0: 91.5 CKPR Thunder Bay's radio station, Bad Habits, that's Delaney Jane. Some adults fully accept that they are no longer cool. But here's a twist. More adults think they're cooler now than they were back in high school. That, or maybe your definition of cool has changed over the years. In a recent poll, 56% of people believe they're cool now compared to 43% who remembered being cool in high school. So overall, 16% of people said they consider themselves very cool, 39% said somewhat cool, 24% said not very cool, and 12% admitted they are not at all cool. So these adults under 45, they were more willing to cling to being cool, while Gen Xers and Boomers were more willing to accept that they're uncool. And I guess for what it's worth, parents of kids under 18 were more likely to think they are very cool than non-parents. But isn't it cool to not care about being cool? People are asked, actually, how important is it to you to be cool? And 42% claimed it was not at all important. Another 31% said it was not very important. Yeah, you may think that you're cool or that you're cooler now than you were back in high school, but you will never be cooler than these guys.
1: Todd's cool.
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9: Periods of rain, periods of snow over higher terrain that should end at some point tonight. Then chances of rain showers or flurries for the rest of the night. Overnight low of +2. Cloudy tomorrow, looking at a high of 16.
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0: 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That's Fever Dream from Alex Warren. And kid co-host Shoshana Johnston is going to be joining Thunder Bay's morning show with Brad and Katie on Thursday morning before she has to go to school, thanks to Once Upon a Child. And she'll get to take home a $25 gift certificate to Once Upon a Child and a CKPR swag prize pack too. How would you like to be on the radio before you got to go to school? You can be the next kid co-host. It will happen on a Thursday morning before you have to go to school. And you'll get to take home a $25 gift certificate to Once Upon a Child and a CKPR swag prize pack too. 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The weekend on the way, Katy Perry coming up.
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0: 91.5 CKPR, Thunder Bay's radio station, Dancing in the Flames. That's The Weeknd, Katy Perry in there too with Hot and Cold. 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

It's JD in for Bill Hogan. Inside your 30-minute music mix, a recent report points out that many small businesses seem to be selling this. More on that on the way. So easy to fall in love, Olivia Dean, CKPR.

0: 91.5 CKPR Thunder Bay's radio station, Two Heads. That's Coleman Hell finishing off your 30-minute music mix. A new report points out how many small businesses seem to be selling hats these days. And there's a reason for that. This is an effort to world build rather than to simply market or advertise. So wearing a business's hat is like a walking billboard, but it's even better than that. You're also asserting that you're a member of that company's tribe, and you're voluntarily boasting your loyalty. And it makes sense. Historically, it's essentially what sports teams have done to spread the growth of fan bases. And more recently, hats have obviously been used to signal affiliation with certain causes and things like that. Of course, there's merch beyond hats. Musical acts have t-shirts, jackets, pins, and things like that. And not just cheap freebie swag. I'm a hat guy. When I'm not at work, I'm wearing a hat. And I love showing off different bands that I love. So I have Pink Floyd, Rush, Rolling Stones, you know, I've got those hats. Plus, I'm, well, a Leafs fan, so I'll be wearing that hat when I'm on the golf course this summer, too. We've got Spice Girls on the way, the Kid Laroi with Justin Bieber coming up.
1: 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Are you between 6 and 12? Do you want to have some fun with Brad and Katie? 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
7: Periods of rain tonight, periods of snow over higher terrain that should end at some point this evening, then chances of rain showers or flurries for the rest of the night. Overnight low plus 2. Mainly cloudy tomorrow, looking at a high of 16.
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0: Weston Harbor Castle. So listen for that cue to call. When you hear it, be caller 9, and you'll instantly win a CKPR t-shirt, and you'll be entered for the grand prize. You can also get in to win by playing Big Brain on Brad. They're back with that tomorrow morning at 7:35 on Thunder Bay's morning show, and Brad and Katie will announce the grand prize winner coming up on Monday, June 1st. So keep listening for that cue to call. Shakira coming up.
1: 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Rogue S showing up with an unbelievable estimated highway range of up to 800 kilometers per tank. Some of the other guys are stepping up now with yet another fuel stop. Some wins are really obvious.
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It's JD, I'm in for Bill Hogan. And thanks to the Ensuite by EMCO, we've got Get on the Floor with Ed Sheeran. 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You'll get a pair of floor tickets for the Loop Tour show at Rogers Center coming up on Saturday, August 22nd. Flights are included, plus a room at the West.

0: 91.5 CKPR Thunder Bay's radio station, cause I do. That's Preston Pablo. Did you miss Tuck Everlasting at Hammarskjöld today? Don't worry, it's happening again tomorrow afternoon at 3 as CKPR presents Tuck Everlasting at Hammarskjöld High School. Tickets are $15, available at the door when the show happens at 3 o'clock tomorrow afternoon. That's it for me. Have a great night. Tomorrow morning, Thunder Bay's morning show with Brad and Katie. They return at 6 a.m. They've got Big Brain on Brad. They've got OLG's Jackpot Jam. They've also got Get on the Floor with Ed Sheeran. So listen in for that cue to call. They've got all that and so much more. It all starts at 6 a.m. tomorrow morning. Have a great night as we head towards 7. On Air with Ryan Seacrest is coming up.
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4: Seacrest with you. Sissany Tanya here. Thanks for being on with us. Tanya, I forgot to mention this yesterday.
5: What?
4: You kept texting my mother on Sunday. I was there. I went to Atlanta for her birthday, Mother's Day. And she's like, oh, Tanya texted me.
5: Oh, yes. It was her birthday. Mm-hmm. And she always sends me a happy birthday. And it was Mother's Day. So I did a double duty.
4: It was very thoughtful. You know when somebody does something really thoughtful and you think to yourself, am I that thoughtful?
5: Right.
4: Like, that's really good. Like, I didn't text your mom's Mother's Day texts. So when that came in, I thought, gosh, I've got to go do that. But I was trying to be off my phone. So happy Mother's Day to your mothers.
5: Yeah, thank you.
6: We'll relay the message.
5: Yeah, I'll let them know.
4: a few days late. Also, the top three mistakes people make on public Wi-Fi. Don't do these on public Wi-Fi. I mean, I'm so interested when I open up Wi-Fi and see all the different Wi-Fis right near me.
6: Yeah, and I was just like, whatever hotel, doesn't matter, just log in.
5: No.
6: Accept, fine.
4: Cookie me.
5: Right, yeah, exactly.
4: I don't want to go one more screen. Well, it's one more screen deeper to deny it. I don't know where it's going to take me, but it's going to take me down the wrong hole at some point.
5: Right? I reject them all.
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21: Periods of rain tonight, periods of snow over higher terrain that should end at some point this evening, then chances of rain showers or flurries for the rest of the night. Overnight low plus 2. Mainly cloudy tomorrow, looking at a high of 16.
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